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0: Amy Bell.
2: Keep your eye out for Amy. Imigrantes.

But we got love, yeah. Got to live that love. You know what I'm talking about? Don't get hooked up on what you see, 'cause the greatest thing is spirituality.

cracking jokes in the corner of our mouths, and I feel like I'm laughing in a dream. If I was young, I could wait outside your school, 'cause your face is like the cover of a magazine.